to sleep. I'm counting sheep but running out. 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

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Mom loves the both of them. You see, it's in the blood.

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You can't leave 'cause your heart is there, but you can't stay 'cause you've been somewhere else. You can't cry 'cause you look from

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She takes down an incel on the internet when she needs just a little unwind.

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We be whipping in the bim, gotta keep it on track. 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

0: 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I mean, that doesn't matter.
1: No, man. You know, it all can't be easy listening all the time.
2: När artisten gästar MTV berättar han hur han ser på debatten.
0: It's nasty, you know,
1: it is
0: explicitly
1: nasty. But beautiful. It's beautiful.
0: Beautiful. And this is a risque lyric, body full of liquor with a cocaine kicker.
1: Yeah.
0: You know, now you knew you had to raise some eyebrows with that lyric.
1: Yeah, you know, a lot of times the way I write these songs is I'll pick up a guitar or a piano and I'll just start freestyling. When we started writing Gorilla, that was the first. I hit a chord and I started saying, I got a body full of liquor with a cocaine kicker. So by me changing that lyric, I feel it would dilute my art and my song. So if I gotta deal with the question, I'd rather deal with the question than to feel than to feel like I'm selling out for radio.
3: Yeah, it's for real, and you are up getting fucked up. And what a world, it is all girls, I am in luck. Say hello to your sisters and let's try some yoga.

P3, Sveriges Radio. Witten was born, will was now. Witten jobben och bestrån nådde.